0: Jacob Rowley's out for school pickup at the moment. 18 degrees in West Gosford. 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Hey, we are playing Beat the Pump inside the next 10 minutes. And, of course, we're giving you the feel-good. Kim Mazel taking you to the Romeo and Juliet soundtrack before 4 o'clock. And Gracie Abrams in 30 seconds. 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
3: Mount Pleasant, look out for delays eastbound on Avoca Drive at Davistown Road. Terrigal, it's busy southbound on Charles K Drive at Scenic Highway. Carry on, traffic banking both ways on the Central Coast Highway at Woi Woi Road. Enjoy great deals on a range of new and demonstrator models at Hyundai Ifis, like the i30 sedan from $29,990 drive away. 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Partly cloudy and a top of 21 tomorrow. I'm Thomas Reeve, and that's the latest Central Coast traffic on Star 104.5.

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0: I'm heading out on tour again, so we're going to get audience out of the crowd, up onto the stage. We have to name the game show segment. So I've come up with a couple ideas.
1: What do you got?
0: How well do you know your honey?
1: 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Do they all have accents?
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2: 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At the moment, we're talking about bigger issues because we're fully aware, or we're trying to be fully aware of the

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0: day two, and you know how Monopoly always ends.
1: Yeah, I flipped the board.
0: That was pretty much it. We're in a full-blown argument, yelling at each other. Day two of our honeymoon, just as we hear, ding dong, hello, it's your complimentary seafood platter.
2: Oh.
0: And the guy had to walk in and
2: sit. Just put it on the bed next to the rose petals.
1: You eat the prawns on that side of the bouret, and I'm going to eat the lobster over there.
2: I love a bouret.
1: Were you in an overwater bouret? They don't have them there, do
0: they? No. We were backing onto the pool, hearing the screaming kids. It was very romantic.
2: Lovely.
0: Yeah. Monopoly board, flipped up.
1: Yeah.
2: So much the same as Dua.
1: But you really did begin as you continued. You and Lo have had very unsuccessful trips to Fiji.
0: Yes, yeah. Maybe it's not our place.
1: How many times have you persisted, though?
0: Yeah, three or four.
1: And every time it's ended in tears.
0: Yeah, we should really just stick to Bali.
2: Well, the other day he was looking, he said, I think maybe we'll do another trip to Fiji.
1: No, he's going to the Gold Coast now.
0: It's cooler. 13, 24, 10. I want to talk honeymoons from hell. Not Dua Lipa-style honeymoons. Like, did your honeymoon not go to plan?
1: Oh.
2: Okay.
0: Whether it was dramas at the hotel or it was dramas with the partner.
2: Yeah.
0: Give us a call.
2: Fight.
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